0: 12 of KPN, Telfort en Access for All, kanaal 1389.
1: Who was here last night then? Anyone know what this one is then?

She posed for FHM, she like my black LV. We spilling LPR up on my APC. I'm in my PRPS and my night

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0: 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When I need your love, if I need your help, would you rescue me? Would you rescue me?
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3: Gotta get that. Gotta get that. Gotta get that.

Better days are coming, if no one told you. I hate to hear you crying over the phone, dear. For 7 years running, you've been a soldier. But better days are coming, better days are coming for you. So when the night feels like forever,

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1: Yes, I'm trying to reach Flight Commander B.R. Johnson on Mars Flight 247.
0: Very well. Hold on, please. You're through.
1: Thank you, Operator.